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Comerciais na Kiss e vem chegando Aerosmith.

It's Pink Doctor's Two Princes, Strokes, Last Night, B-52s, Legal Tender, anos 80, batendo forte, hein? 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